rendez-vous tous les mercredis de 13h15 à 15h. Pour les années 70. I know you know it doesn't mean that much to me. Sur Radio Bellevue.

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Giddy-up, giddy-up, giddy-up, giddy-up, we'll stop to pick up Tonto. 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